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And he's up there. What's that? Hawaiian noises. 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

0: Good morning. Welcome to Cumulus Cares. I'm your host, Steve Perez. Always talking with organizations, people making a difference in our community. And that's what we do every Sunday morning, talking with different organizations making a difference, nonprofit organizations. And this morning, we're going to be talking with Carl. And I'm going to tell you what Carl means here. I've got two wonderful people who are with the organization, Claudia and Stephanie, who are going to describe what is Carl. Good morning to both of you. How are you both?
1: Good morning. Thank you.
2: Good morning, Steve. Doing all right.
0: Well, thank you for coming on the show. You know, it's that time of the year what we are going to get together. And first of all, tell us, what does Carl mean?
1: So Carl stands for the Canine Adoption and Rescue League. We're a 501c3 nonprofit, all breed, no kill, a dog rescue, an adoption organization. We've been around since 1996, so we've been here for 30 years, and we rescue dogs who need to find a new home. So they've either been abandoned or their owners no longer can care for them. We rehabilitate them. We take care of them. If they have medical needs, we help them in that way. And then we find loving homes for them to go to.
0: Now, you've been around our community for quite a long time here. And not only that, is you've been part of our community by bringing a wonderful parade to us every year. What is that called?
2: It is called the Pooch Parade. And this year we are celebrating 26 years. And not only is it the namesake parade, but we will also have canine demonstrations, agility demonstrations, over 25 vendors on site, as well as food and a silent auction featuring a variety of goods and services, as well as experiences for both our four-legged friends and humans.
0: Now, where is this location at? Where is this all going to be happening at?
1: This is happening at Ala Okoi Beach Park. It used to be Oxnard State Beach Park. It's at 1601 South Harbor Boulevard in Oxnard. And the event is taking place on Sunday, September 13th from 11 to 4.
0: Now, I know this is huge for you guys. I've been to a few of you on these pooch parades. They're so great. The one thing I love about this is all the great different types of dogs that you get to see. The little dogs, the big dogs, they are just the friendliest. Love these dogs so much. Everybody's so friendly, and it's great to see everybody having a good time. And also, you guys have quite a few vendors who are there who sponsor you guys too, correct?
2: Yes, we will have vendors there as well as several of our adoptable Carl dogs. We are always looking for adopters as well as fosters to take care of our pups. And you can learn about this by visiting our website at carldogs.org.
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0: Now, on this Pooch Parade that's coming up, we're talking about, is there any type of theme or how are the dogs going to, is there going to be dressed in a certain way this year?
2: This year, it's going to be Sandy Paws and Second Chances since we're celebrating 30 years. So we expect to see dogs and their humans attired in sunglasses, Hawaiian shirts, maybe canine bikinis and swim trunks. That would be really cute. It's part of a theme that we have every year. Last year we had rodeo rescue and the year before we had a similar beach theme. That just adds to the excitement of the event. We're also going to have contests and that would be for the best dressed, the most friendly, as well as for the humans, the biggest fundraiser. So there's going to be contests in addition to all the other activities going on September 13th from 11 a.m. to 4 p.m.
0: I think it's going to be a great time because, when people dress up themselves with their dogs, it's just a great picture moment. Everybody's taking so many different pictures, and I'm sure people will be tagging you on social media. Oh, look at this. This is great. When I went there, I was like, oh, my God, this is such a great time. Everybody was just having so much fun, and the dogs were so cute. And I mean, I was taking pictures with my daughter who took her dog when she heard about it. She goes, oh, my gosh, They went there. They had a great time. They ran into a lot of people that could actually help, like vendors who, you know, they had questions about their dog. Well, my dog does this. What do you suggest? And there's always some great, you know, communication out there.
1: Absolutely. Absolutely. We kind of joke around that, you know, all the dogs of Ventura County are invited. And if they want to bring their human, that's great.
0: And also, too, this is a free event. So, yes. Now, the thing about is, is there parking we can park at?
2: There's parking adjacent to Olokoi Beach Park, and it runs, I believe, $1 an hour up to $5 for the whole day, which is not bad.
0: No.
2: There's other places where it runs three, four, five times that amount. But there's also free parking on the side streets around the beach park.
0: Well, yeah, I've been there before. It is a big area. I'm sure a lot of people, either maybe who live in the area, will walk over. Like you said, there's parking on the side streets as well, too. Or again, if you just want to pay, you know, the full day, because you're there from 11 to 4, so you might as well enjoy the day. You said there's going to be food there. There's going to be a lot going on there. What are you guys most excited about this Pooch Parade?
2: I think it's just seeing the dogs with their people. Not only seeing them attired, but out and about, spending time with their families. There's just always a sense of excitement when the dogs are on site.
1: I'm super excited about the silent auction myself. We have some amazing things that are going to be up for the silent auction. Our committee this year has just gone above and beyond, and we've had so many generous people donate. There's some really unique things in our silent auction, and I'm very, very excited about this. This is going to be a big part of our fundraising efforts, and you don't have to be present. You can go online, again, on carldogs.org, and you can silent auction bid there, and then you can pick it up later. So if you're not able to attend on September 13th, you still have a way to participate in our silent auction.
0: That's great. Perfect. You know what? The way our weather's been, if we can, you know, cross our fingers, we should have a great weekend for that too as well. So great day to walk the dog in the morning, get on out there, spend a few hours if you can or whatever time, and just enjoy it. Yes. And maybe, again, it's free and you can go out there, enjoy the vendors and just have a great time. Any type of contests are we going to see or hear about?
2: There are contests going on for best attired for the dog. The most friendly, best tail wag, those types. And there's also contests for those who can fundraise. Those who want to walk in the Pooch Parade, it costs $50 for two people and one dog. So that's a bargain for two people and your one pup. And it's for a good cause. Every amount of money that we raise goes toward Carl and the care and tending of our dogs.
0: Yeah, I like that because I remember when everybody was walking around the dogs, that little parade was just so nice because it was pretty long too. I mean, you started right at the stage area and you worked around. So I'm sure being in a park, you guys have a little bit of a more area to go around, I'm assuming, right?
1: Yes, there's a nice walkway around this park. It just lends itself perfectly. So no matter where you sit in the park, you're going to be able to watch the entire parade. And you can also, with the parade, fundraise, have your friends and family. It can be like a group effort, and they can donate a certain amount, you know, to every lap you do or what have you. So it's a nice way to include your friends and family and raise some extra money for Carl.
0: That's going to be so much fun. Once again, the date is coming up on Sunday, September 13th, correct?
1: Correct.
0: Okay. It's going to kick off at 11 a.m., right, to 4 p.m.?
1: Yeah.
0: Great. Any type of entertainment going to be going on?
1: Well, we're very excited. We actually have legendary comic Phil Medina. He's local, and he is a huge dog lover. He is going to be helping us MC this event, and so I'm hoping he's going to bring his humor to the day. So he'll be there, and then we also have DJs who are going to be playing some great music, some great vibes, and so it'll just be a fun day.
0: You know, Phil's a great guy. I like that guy. He's such a great comedian. So that's another reason I'm going to have to go now too. So it's going to be a great time. That's all I got to say. It's going to be a great time. Yes. So make sure you get on out. It's going to be a lot of great fun.
1: Yeah, it's just going to be a great time. If you want to come, bring a picnic blanket, bring a basket, you know, just come. There's a great kids park there. It's a family friendly event. It'll be a lot of fun.
0: There you go. Make a little nice afternoon day picnic with everybody and just, again, walk around, check out all the vendors, and there'll be food there if you're hungry. If not, you know, like you said, just check out the parade and just check out the great vibe. I know it's going to be a great atmosphere, and the vibe is going to be very good. Like I say, if the weather stays the way we are, oh, it's going to be even better. So that is awesome. Now, also, let's give the website once again for anybody who might have Q&A questions about what's going on or maybe even other events that they want to check you guys out on.
2: You can visit us at carldogs.org. We are based out of Santa Paula. However, we serve dogs and their families in Ventura County and beyond.
0: That's always good to know. I mean, again, this is always a great thing. Now, you said you guys help stray dogs, like you just said, right? What about, I was asking about this, about what if we want to adopt a dog or, you know, or what can we do maybe to help you guys another way too?
1: Yeah, so adoption, gosh, we have the best dogs. I mean, there's these dogs that I go by and I walk by and the other volunteers that walk, and they're just amazing animals that just have so much love to give, and it's so easy. You just need to go again to our website. You can go to our adoptable dogs tab. You can see all the pictures. There's a little bit of a bio. And then once, if you're interested, if one of the dogs speaks to you, you just inquire with us, and somebody from that department will get in with you. We'll do a meet and greet, all that kind of stuff, and make sure it's a right fit for you. But yeah, we're going to have some great adoptable dogs. Not only will we be there, but other Ventura County rescues will be there as well. So you're going to have a whole bunch of amazing animals to look at on the day. But please come to our website, because we obviously can't bring all of our dogs to the event. I wish we could.
0: Right.
1: But yes, you can go there and see all our great dogs.
0: Yeah, because somebody may say, you know what? I would love to get a dog. And right now they're listening to the radio going, okay, where do I go? But this is great. It gives them an idea. It's just like looking online for you guys, checking the bio, and then again, calling and, you know, setting up an appointment. That way they can meet and kind of go that direction too. So that's great. Are you guys pretty much, I know, Monday through Friday, weekends, I mean, there's certain times that are good to call. How does that work?
1: Yeah, I mean, you can call at any time. Monday through Friday is best because, again, we're volunteer staffed. But yeah, call anytime. Leave a message if we're not able to pick up, and we guarantee we'll get right back to you.
0: Wow, I'm so excited about this for you guys. Once again, I you know what? If I can, I'm going to see if I can, you know, convince my daughter, hey, you know, let's bring, he's a little, almost like a weenie dog, I should say, you know, really cute, furry little guy, you know, and he's just so short, so small, but, you know, sometimes you got to look down, oh, yeah, you're right there, you know, because he's real small. But I remember one year we were there, and these big dogs were just, I think they feel intimidated because they see this little guy, this little dog, but they're just so friendly. They just want to know who he was. So there's times you're going to see a lot of different dogs there, a lot of different breeds, too. Oh, my gosh.
1: Yes.
0: That's what really surprised me, too, is everybody has a different breed of dogs.
1: Oh, yeah.
0: And it's a great thing. And I'm sure, too, you've seen many different breeds, too, as well.
1: Yes. Yeah. There are a lot of, I mean, I don't think there's a breed we haven't seen. So.
0: Right. Exactly. So, wow, this is exciting. Once again, let's tell everybody about the Pooch Parade one more time. Where is it happening? What time? And also, they can, you know, be part of it.
2: The Pooch Parade, which is under Canine Adoption and Rescue League, or CARL. It's taking place next Sunday, September 13th, at Olocoy Beach Park in Oxnard from 11 a.m. to 4 p.m. And you can find out more information about this event at carldogs.org.
0: And if you don't know, the address is 1601 South Harbor Boulevard in Oxnard. That way you might want to put it in the GPS now. That way you're ready to go.
1: Correct.
0: Oh, yes. Yeah, and get there plenty of time. I suggest get there early. That way you can find some parking. If you want to pay for the parking, it's even better, too, because that could fill up, too. We don't know because, again, it's a new location for you guys. It's going to be fun. And you say, it's big. It's right. You guys are really ready to go.
1: Yeah, we're growing this year, and it's exciting.
0: Yeah, I know. And I think it is going to be exciting because, again, the park is big. I've been there before. A lot of room. Like I say, if you're going to have all the vendors we're talking about, at least they'll be spread out pretty well, right?
1: Yes.
0: Anything else we want to know about the Pooch Parade you want to share with us?
1: I don't know what's left to say. That's just, we're just excited to have the community participate and come, you know, be a part of the day. And whether you can, you know, just come and enjoy, whether you can donate, whether you're thinking about becoming a volunteer with a dog rescue, any of those things, you're going to have all the experts there to answer any and all questions you might have about dogs or dog rescues. And we are excited. We're excited to see everybody in the community.
0: You want to shout out to any of the sponsors who have been helping you with this? Maybe some people who definitely have been a big difference in helping, you know, make this even better for you guys. I know I was looking at a couple of names here.
1: Yeah, there's so many. We have our title sponsor, which is Ohana Pet Hospital. They have been with us, supporting us for many, many years, and we're so excited about that. Allstate, Candace Alexander, she's right there in Oakview. Amazing agent if you ever need one. Every year has been donating a lot. We have the Fence Factory. We have Pet Gazette. We have Jean Farley. We have Hawkins Photography. She's doing all our photography for the event. Amazing photography. We love her to pieces. Pryor's Planet, TNT Truck and Crane Service, The Wharf, new sponsor for us this year. We're so excited. Ventura DJs, Teresa Gruber, Aegis is going to be there, Amigo Event Rentals, Emerging Spirit Center, Prime Signs, and of course you guys. Thank you so much.
0: No problem. It's going to be a great time. And like I say, look at all the people who have actually helped you guys, you know, put this together every year. Like you just said, it seems to get bigger and bigger, which is great, which is I see, because more people want to be a part of this with you guys.
1: Yes.
0: More people want to see you grow and succeed and be here even longer. You know, we want to get to another anniversary, you know, another,
1: yes.
0: Who knows? But again, this is great. And again, you've been part of our community for so long. You have been helping, and it makes a difference. We notice that, and we always love to be part of this, and that's why I'm having you guys on Cumulus Care Show, because we do care. We care about you guys here at Carl, because you guys do such an amazing job. I like your hat, too, your Carl hat.
1: That is so cool. Had to represent.
0: Yeah, exactly. Now, my next question, any maybe type of merch that you guys are selling that people can buy. Is that another thing you guys are working on maybe?
1: We'll have t-shirts available for sale at the event. It's very cool. It's our logo, the dog surfing. So it's going to be a really nice t-shirt. And then we always have online again at carldogs.org. We have merch that you can buy just on the regular basis, day in, day out.
0: Yeah, because that makes a huge difference. As also, you can, that is one way to help you, is buy the merch. That's you know, you get a shirt, you can, yeah, you know, walk around showing, oh, where did you get that shirt at? Or, you know,
1: yeah,
0: and explain the story, how it came about, or maybe you went to the event, or maybe,
1: right,
0: you talk about it. Because again, a lot of people are really actually asking, hey, when's this event and what's happening? Oh, yeah, of course. And it usually happens between this time of the year, right?
1: Right, exactly. It's usually around this time of the year. So the dates change, of course, but yeah, it's usually around this time. There are a couple other ways, people, that we do. We also have a pet care and boarding center in Santa Paula. Oh. So if you need to board your dog, we're here for you to help you with that. You can go on vacation and make sure your dog is well cared for. And then we also have a thrift store right down here in Midtown Ventura. It's Carl's Thrift Store. If you want to donate to us, that's another way to help. And then all the proceeds from that thrift store go right into the kennel to support our dog rescue mission.
0: You know what? I have been to that store before. I've been there. It is a very nice store. And I'm telling you, sometimes I was looking and go, wow, look at this. This is nice.
1: Yeah.
0: So there's some pretty nice things you might want to go by and see, because you never know what you might find. That's
1: how
0: I always say.
1: You never know.
0: Some treasure you're like, oh, look what I found, you know?
1: Yeah.
0: So yeah, you have quite a few things. I'm telling you, from clothing to all kinds of different things.
1: Oh,
0: too.
1: Yeah.
0: So I was amazed. So again, yeah, go to Downtown Ventura, go by there. And again, that's another way to help. That's great. You got so many people who are willing to, you know, really, hey, you know what? What do you need? How can I help you? That's a great thing. And again, this is helping our local dogs here. This is really finding a home for them and getting them find, because every day I'm sure you come across a dog or two or somebody that, hey, you know what? Can you help? Right?
1: Yes.
0: Or like you just said, if they go on vacation or just if you found a stray dog or somebody's dog who's missing their dog.
1: Mm-hmm. Yes.
0: So many ways.
1: Yeah, it just actually happened an hour before I came here to record this. We just had somebody that walked into the thrift store and we had a conversation with them. So, you know, it happens on the daily. It happens at the thrift store. It happens at the kennel. It happens when we're on the street. You know, people are in need and we're here for them. We're here for them.
0: Exactly. One more time. Let's get on that website again, please.
1: It's carldogs.org.
0: Okay, great. And once again, the date of the Pooch Parade going on.
2: The Pooch Parade will be taking place next Sunday, September the 13th, from 11 a.m. to 4 p.m. at Olocoy Beach Park in Oxnard.
0: That way they know, they have the date, they can go to the website, they have any questions, they know what's going on. That way in case, you know, they want to make sure, you know, they take their little guy out there, or maybe their big guy, because, you know, the dogs come in, you know, different sizes. But again, this is fun for them too. And, you know, it gets them out of the house and they get to see different dogs. And I think it's just a fun, good thing for the whole family to enjoy, especially I love the kids. The kids always love the dogs. They just love taking pictures, seeing. It's just a great family thing. And I think this is what brings our community together when we have everybody coming together as a community and, you know, supporting Carl. So that's great.
1: Yeah, again, thank you.
0: You know, whatever, again, we can do here at Cumulus Cares, definitely you guys are more than welcome to come back. Maybe another event's coming up that you guys are going to be doing for next year or something. I know you do this once a year. Are there any other events that are on the website that we should look forward to coming up?
1: We don't have actually any other events. Most of our time outside of this is the continuation of the fundraising and really just working with our dogs. So, you know, rescuing the dogs and getting them rehabilitated and getting them adopted. I mean, that's our main focus. So yes. This is our one time of the year where we're really focusing on fundraising as much as we possible can to continue our efforts.
0: Great. And also, if you feel like volunteering, please volunteer as well. If you can donate your time, that would be great. That's another great thing. You know, some of us maybe not have the money, but you know, we have the time, right?
1: Oh, that is so valuable. And we are in need of volunteers. We have all different kinds of volunteer. You can even volunteer from home. We have remote work you can do from home. So you don't necessarily have to be able to walk a dog, or you don't have to ask, you know, you could work at the thrift store. There's so many things, but we also have remote volunteering. So if you have a skill or a talent, we need you.
0: Yeah, there you go, right? There you go. Maybe you're good at doing stuff on social media. Maybe you're, again, other stuff that helps you develop a great need, a need for these people, which is great. That is great. Like I said, I didn't even know that either, but this is good to know. And again, all the information is on the website, correct?
1: It is.
0: Great. So make sure you go to the website. But again, if you're looking for something to do this coming Sunday, September 13th, mark it on your calendar. Again, it is going to be a fun day. A lot of different dogs. It's a Poosh Parade. If you've never been to before, I'm telling you, you are missing out. I'm telling you.
1: Yes.
0: I've been there like already two or three times. I love it. I'm kind of excited. And hopefully my daughter were able to go in and attend, because I want to just see what it's all about. Again, we always have fun with you guys, and I think it's a great thing to see. So, you know.
1: Yeah.
0: But again, thank you guys so much.
1: Thank you. We appreciate it.
0: Well, any final words you guys want to share with our audience?
1: So we would love to see you there. Come on out. It's going to be a fun day.
0: Yes, it's definitely going to be a fun day. Again, let's get that website one more time out.
2: It is carldogs.org, and it is our 26th annual Pooch Parade taking place at Alacoy Beach Park in Oxnard. And all funding raised will go to the Canine Adoption and Rescue League, or CARL, and the dogs living at our sanctuary and those that we want to continue rescuing.
0: So again, make sure you visit the website, mark it on your calendar. Love to see you come out again this coming Sunday. And let me give you the address one more time. If you want to put in your GPS, 1601 South Harbor Boulevard in Oxnard. So again, pretty easy to get to. I know that. So I know we'll find you. Just look for everybody there with the doggies. Oh, there it is. Found it. you'll find everything. But again, have a great time. You know, bring some chairs. Bring a little, you know, towel, relax on the grass. Just enjoy the beautiful view.
1: It's at the beach.
0: Yeah, at the beach. Maybe get some coffee while you're there. Enjoy some food or, you know, just have a great time. And you know one thing about these two? Sometimes you never know who you might meet. I always meet new people every time I go to something like this. You know, friendly people in our area who love and support this. Again, it's always friendly. You never know. You might get a doggy date out of it. Who knows? You know, that does happen sometimes.
1: Hey, you never know.
0: So again, you know, I would suggest you break that on your calendar. So let's see how that goes for you guys. But once again, thank you for coming on Cumulus Cares. Again, we've been talking to Carl. We've been talking to Claudia and Stephanie, who have been great on the radio today. Thank you. Guys, it's a great job. Thank you so much.
1: Thank you.
2: Well, thank you so much, Steve.
0: Well, we'll see you again next year for next year, okay?
1: Sounds good. Thank you.
0: I'm Steve Perez. You have been listening to Cumulus Cares right here on the radio this morning.

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12: You can't always control what your kid sees online, but you can give them the tools to make sense of it. Dr. Mary Davies is the author of a new book, Teaching Critical Thinking to Teenagers. Not an easy task, right? In the book, Davies says critical thinking is really just instilling the habit to pause and ask. Hang on a minute. Is that right? Before you believe what you see. Now, here's the best part. You can model this behavior at home. When you read something surprising, say something like, let's go look that up together. Use the word we. Because we are all targets of these algorithms. Show your kids it's okay to change your mind when the evidence on something changes. And perhaps most important, just keep the conversation going with your teenager. Even if they say they don't want to talk, the thing is this, they probably really do. I'm Dr. Sanjay Gupta, helping you live a better life.
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1: Well, it's pretty light around the Oxnard and Ventura areas. Not seeing any slowing out there on that 101. Pretty much either direction between Santa Barbara all the way into Thousand Oaks and back. No delays on the 33 either direction between Ventura and Miramonte. And if you're heading on that 150 between Santa Paula and Ojai, both directions, that's wide open. No delays or problems on that 118 as you come out of Sattaquay all the way into Moore Park and back. And no stalled or crashes out there on this rainy day, if you can believe it or not. From the Traffic Center, I'm Kelly J.
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1: Well, it's pretty light around the Oxnard and Ventura areas. Not seeing any slowing out there on that 101. Pretty much either direction between Santa Barbara all the way into Thousand Oaks and back. No delays on the 33 either direction between Ventura and Miramonte. And if you're heading on that 150 between Santa Paula and Ojai, both directions, that's wide open. No delays or problems on that 118 as you come out of Sadakoy all the way into Moore Park and back. And no stalls or crashes out there on this rainy day, if you can believe it or not. From the Traffic Center, I'm Kelly J.
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1: Well, if you're making your way through Newberry Park, northbound 101, you're on ramp from Lynn Road, partially blocked by a vehicle. Looks like he went down that right-hand shoulder embankment. We do also have a crash in Moore Park on the Olson Road on ramp to the southbound side of the 23, so they're still trying to clear that one out of the way. Also, the 101 northbound on ramp from Rice, that is partially blocked by a crash. I'm not seeing any major slowing out there, though, as I take a look around. Not seeing any problems on that 118. If you're going to be heading out of the Sattaquoy area through Somas all the way to Moore Park and back. From the Traffic Center, I'm Kelly J.
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0: 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How did they go from top of the rock to rock bottom?
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1: Just seeing some patchy delays on the northbound side of the 101. If you're heading out of Thousand Oaks up into Ventura, opens up right off the 126. Not seeing any stalled or crashes out there right now, which is great. In this kind of weather, though, you definitely want to avoid those left and right lanes. You want to stay more in those center lanes because the water is usually going to run into the outer lanes. That's where you're going to find a lot more of your hydroplaning, so keep that one in mind if you're going to be heading out. The 126 still looks great, both directions between the 101 and the 5. And if you're heading on PCH, that still looks pretty decent as you head down through Point Magoo into Malibu. From the Traffic Center, I'm Kelly J.
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1: Well, we do have a crash on the 33 southbound right about Casitas Vista. It looks like a vehicle that went off the right-hand shoulder. So crews on scene trying to retrieve that vehicle. And on that 150, it doesn't say if it's north or southbound right at Thomas Aquinas. We do have a stall that's partially blocking lanes there. Other than that, it looks pretty good around the Oxnard and Ventura areas. No major delays out there as I take a look around. Just some patchy slowing on that northbound 101 out of Thousand Oaks up into Ventura, with the heaviest part of that being between Vineyard up to about Seaward. From the Traffic Center, I'm Kelly J.
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1: Crystal on scene of this earlier crash on the southbound side of the 33 at Casitas Vista was that vehicle that went off the right-hand shoulder embankment. They were able to get the party out of the vehicle, so they're going to be there getting that thing towed out of the way. And if you're heading on the northbound side of the 101, you'll just tap those brakes a little bit between the 23 up to about Seaward, but getting along the coastline looks really great. If you are heading on the 101 northbound through Summerlin into Santa Barbara, it's going to be a little bit of a slow stretch through there. Otherwise, no other problems out there, no stalls or crashes on this rainy Sunday. From the Traffic Center, I'm Kelly J.
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The civil authorities have issued a child abduction emergency for Imperial CA, Kern CA, Los Angeles CA, Monterey CA, Orange CA, Riverside CA, San Bernardino CA, San Diego CA, San Luis Obispo CA, Santa Barbara CA, and Ventura CA, beginning at 12:52 p.m. and ending at 2:52 p.m. An Amber Alert is being issued by the California Highway Patrol on behalf of the Monterey County Sheriff's Office. On August 4, 2026, at 02:00 a.m., Diana Galvez Ortega was abducted / taken from Salinas, California. Diana Galvez Ortega is a 14-year-old Hispanic female, 4 feet 10 inches tall, weighing 100 pounds, with black hair and brown eyes. The suspect, Sergio Galvez Perez, is a 38-year-old Hispanic male, standing 5 feet 5 inches tall, weighing 170 pounds with black hair and brown eyes. The suspect was last seen driving a white Nissan Altima, with no license plates. If seen, call 911.

Amber Alert. The following message is transmitted at the request of California Highway Patrol. An Amber Alert is being issued by the California Highway Patrol on behalf of the Monterey County Sheriff's Office. On August 4, 2026, at 0:20 a.m., Diana Galvez Ortega was abducted, taken from Salinas, California. Diana Galvez Ortega is a 14-year-old Hispanic female, 4 feet 10 inches tall, weighing 100 pounds, with black hair and brown eyes. The suspect, Sir George Galvez Perez, is a 38-year-old Hispanic male, standing 5 feet 5 inches tall, weighing 170 pounds with black hair and brown eyes. The suspect was last seen driving a white Nissan Altima with no license plates. If seen, call 911.

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1: Crews are still on scene of that earlier crash in Ventura on the 33 southbound at Casitas Vista, where that vehicle did go off the road into a ravine. So they're trying to recover that vehicle back up onto the roadway. 101 still a little bit patchy from the 23 up to about Seaward, but from that point getting up further along the coastline looks great. Along the coastline as well on PCH, that still looks really nice if you're going to take that drive. And if you're coming out of Somas on the 34, pretty much all the way down and into Oxnard, I'm not seeing any problems there. From the Traffic Center, I'm Kelly J.
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1: Well, the drive around the Oxnard Ventura area is looking pretty good right now. Just seeing little stretches of slowing on that northbound 101 starting at Lynn Road off and on up to just past the 126. And from that point, looks fantastic. They're still on scene of that earlier crash on the 33 southbound at Casitas Vista, but that was a vehicle that went off the right-hand shoulder into a ravine. So they're there trying to retrieve that vehicle. I'm not seeing any slowing at pretty much anywhere around our surface streets. If you're on Victoria Avenue, even on Oxnard Boulevard, things looking pretty good. From the Traffic Center, I'm Kelly J.
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1: Heading through Ventura this afternoon, the 101 northbound at Vista Del Mar. You've got debris in lanes. It looks like a cardboard box and some clothes scattered across lanes. Watch for slowing. Highway 33 southbound at Casitas Vista Road crashes off to the right shoulder. It's a slow go on the 101 northbound in Summerlin between Padaro Lane and Salina Street. Also looking at slowing through Santa Barbara at this hour, the 101 southbound between Milpa Street and Salina Street. From the Traffic Center, I'm Dave Joseph.
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1: A crash continues in Ventura. It's on the 101 northbound before the 126. A car and a truck came together. It looks like that crash is in the center divider, and traffic is slow from Johnson Drive. Also slowing through Summerlin on the 101 northbound. You're going to be on the brakes between Padaro Lane and Salinas Street. And looking at slowing on the southbound side of the 101 through Santa Barbara, you're on the brakes between Milpas Street and Salinas. From the Traffic Center, I'm Dave Joseph.
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1: In Ventura, a crash on the 101 northbound just before the 126. A car and a truck came together. That crash is in the center divider. It has you slow from Johnson Drive. Also in Santa Barbara, the 101 northbound before La Cumbre Road, you got a couple of cars involved in a crash. That's off to the right shoulder. It's a slow go through Santa Barbara on the 101 southbound between Milpas and Salinas, and the 101 northbound in Summerlin slow between Padaro Lane and Salinas. From the Traffic Center, I'm Dave Joseph.
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1: Good news in Ventura. The 101 southbound after Johnson Drive had an earlier crash. It was a solo spin-up that went into the center divider area. Everything has been cleared and traffic is now moving on the southbound side of the 101. Heading through Santa Barbara, the 101 southbound, that remains slow between Milpas Street and Salinas Street. And through Summerland as well, northbound on the 101, seeing slowing between Padaro Lane and Salinas Street. From the Traffic Center, I'm Dave Joseph.
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